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3: After a stretch of stormy weather, things are looking a bit brighter. Today brings a mix of sun and cloud with a high near 21. Tonight drops down to a cool 9 degrees. Thursday sees a mix of sun and cloud with a high of 23. And Friday is shaping up to be a beauty with sunshine and a high near 25. Stay ahead of all that rain by heading over to discoverestevan.com. I'm Lois Fever.
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3: The weather forecast has finally stopped acting like it can make up its mind. Today brings a mix of sun and cloud and a high of 21. Tonight cools to 9. Thursday climbs to 23 with a mix of sun and cloud. And Friday looks like the summer day we've been bargaining for with sunshine and a high of 25 before the weekend starts eyeing a return to wetter weather. You can get the full 5-day forecast at discoverestevan.com. I'm Lois Fever.
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2: From the Ball Diamonds to the coffee shops and everywhere in between, communities across the Southeast are keeping busy as another summer week rolls along. I'm Lois Fever, and here's what's making headlines today. A major show of support followed a house fire in Macoun Friday night as first responders and community members worked together to contain the blaze. Crews from Midel Simray Fire and Rescue and the Estevan Fire Department responded quickly, with Estevan police officers stopping in to help early on. Village of Macoun CAO Carmen Dodd-Vickery says the teamwork stood out.
3: Seeing the first responders show up and just that mutual aid agreement between Midel Simray and Estevan Fire Department is just, it's amazing to see how fast everything came together and how those groups worked together without even having to say anything.
2: She says that coordination is critical in rural communities without their own fire service. Four funnel clouds formed with the system yesterday as the southeast watched the skies. While two were further in central Saskatchewan, another appeared near Milestone and another was just west of Estevan near Unger. Environment and Climate Change Canada meteorologist Julian Corvo says that luckily no severe weather manifested.
4: There's no indication that at this time any touchdowns, so they were just like little skinny funnels. Four reports yesterday. No reports of hail, no reports of like torrential rain or anything like that.
2: While the weather will be weaker today, Corvo says they can't rule out another funnel cloud or two. A sanctuary in the Estevan area is raising concerns about the impact of wild pony races on animal behavior. Discover Estevan's Scott Bolton has more on their worries.
5: Happy Little Hooves says some ponies can experience long-term stress after being exposed to loud and unfamiliar settings. The organization points to the experience of a rescued pony named Thistlehair as an example of those challenges. The sanctuary says it took months for the young pony to become more comfortable around people. While supportive of rodeo traditions, Rhonda Stock believes wild pony races should be reconsidered. She hopes more people will learn about pony behavior and animal welfare.
2: Michael's Coffee Shop on 4th Street is showing off the work of a local artist. Seeing her artwork out in the public gives artist Melissa Bomang a bit of excitement.
6: I think it's really crazy to step in here and see my own artwork in some place that's not my house. So I'm looking forward to just sharing it with people. And yeah, I'm excited about it.
2: You can see the artwork at Michael's now and can purchase a piece by contacting the Estevan Arts Council. From breaking news to weather, sports, and community stories, you can always stay connected at discoverestevan.com, where local stories come together.
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2: The weather is finally starting to cooperate a little more across the southeast. Today brings a mix of sun and cloud with a slight chance of showers and a high near 21. Tonight sees a low of 9 with any lingering shower chances ending early. Thursday features a mix of sun and cloud with a high of 23. Friday looks like the pick of the week with sunshine and a high near 25. Great day to mow your lawn. The weekend takes a turn with rain Saturday and a high of 20, followed by shower Sunday also with a high of 20. Monday stays unsettled with periods of rain and a high near 19. Get the full 5-day forecast at your fingertips by downloading our Discover Estevan app.
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2: After a stretch of stormy weather, things are looking a bit brighter. Today brings a mix of sun and cloud with a high near 21. Tonight drops down to a cool 9 degrees. Thursday sees a mix of sun and cloud with a high of 23. And Friday is shaping up to be a beauty with sunshine and a high near 25. Stay ahead of all that rain by heading over to DiscoverEstevan.com. I'm Lois Fever.
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5: The weather forecast has finally stopped acting like it can make up its mind. Today brings a mix of sun and cloud and a high of 21. Tonight cools to 9. Thursday climbs to 23 with a mix of sun and cloud. And Friday looks like the summer day we've been bargaining for with sunshine and a high of 25 before the weekend starts eyeing a return to wetter weather. You can get the full 5-day forecast at discoverestevan.com. 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
2: After a stretch of stormy weather, things are looking a bit brighter. Today brings a mix of sun and cloud with a high near 21. Tonight drops down to a cool 9 degrees. Thursday sees a mix of sun and cloud with a high of 23. And Friday is shaping up to be a beauty with sunshine and a high near 25. Stay ahead of all that rain by heading over to discoverestevan.com. I'm Lois Fever.
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3: The weather forecast has finally stopped acting like it can make up its mind. Today brings a mix of sun and cloud and a high of 21. Tonight cools to 9. Thursday climbs to 23 with a mix of sun and cloud. And Friday looks like the summer day we've been bargaining for with sunshine and a high of 25 before the weekend starts eyeing a return to wetter weather. You can get the full 5-day forecast at discoverestevan.com. I'm Lois Fever.
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2: Tonight drops down to a cool 9 degrees. Thursday sees a mix of sun and cloud with a high of 23. And Friday is shaping up to be a beauty with sunshine and a high near 25. Stay ahead of all that rain by heading over to discoverestevan.com. I'm Lois Fever.
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2: Tonight, cools to 9. Thursday climbs to 23 with a mix of sun and cloud. And Friday looks like the summer day we've been bargaining for, with sunshine and a high of 25 before the weekend starts eyeing a return to wetter weather. You can get the full 5-day forecast at discoverestevan.com. I'm Lois Fever.
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2: Tonight drops down to a cool 9 degrees. Thursday sees a mix of sun and cloud with a high of 23. And Friday is shaping up to be a beauty with sunshine and a high near 25. Stay ahead of all that rain by heading over to discoverestevan.com. I'm Lois Fever.
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3: Thursday sees a mix of sun and cloud with a high of 23, and Friday is shaping up to be a beauty with sunshine and a high near 25. Stay ahead of all that rain by heading over to discoverestevan.com. 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
3: Thursday climbs to 23 with a mix of sun and cloud, and Friday looks like the summer day we've been bargaining for with sunshine and a high of 25 before the weekend starts eyeing a return to wetter weather. You can get the full five-day forecast at discoverestevan.com. 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

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We'll take care of the music and the local info. 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
2: Thursday sees a mix of sun and cloud with a high of 23, and Friday is shaping up to be a beauty with sunshine and a high near 25. Stay ahead of all that rain by heading over to discoverestevan.com. I'm Lois Fever.
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3: Thursday climbs to 23 with a mix of sun and cloud, and Friday looks like the summer day we've been bargaining for, with sunshine and a high of 25 before the weekend starts eyeing a return to wetter weather. You can get the full five-day forecast at discoverestevan.com. I'm Lois Fever.
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3: Thursday sees a mix of sun and cloud with a high of 23, and Friday is shaping up to be a beauty with sunshine and a high near 25. Stay ahead of all that rain by heading over to discoverestevan.com. I'm Lois Fever.
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4: Thursday climbs to 23 with a mix of sun and cloud, and Friday looks like the summer day we've been bargaining for with sunshine and a high of 25 before the weekend starts eyeing a return to wetter weather. You can get the full 5-day forecast at discoverestevan.com. 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
5: Thursday sees a mix of sun and cloud with a high of 23, and Friday is shaping up to be a beauty with sunshine and a high near 25. Stay ahead of all that rain by heading over to discoverestevan.com. 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
3: Thursday climbs to 23 with a mix of sun and cloud, and Friday looks like the summer day we've been bargaining for with sunshine and a high of 25 before the weekend starts eyeing a return to wetter weather. You can get the full five-day forecast at discoverestevan.com. 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
2: Thursday sees a mix of sun and cloud with a high of 23, and Friday is shaping up to be a beauty with sunshine and a high near 25. 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I'm Lois Fever.
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2: Thursday climbs to 23 with a mix of sun and cloud, and Friday looks like the summer day we've been bargaining for with sunshine and a high of 25 before the weekend starts eyeing a return to wetter weather. You can get the full five-day forecast at discoverestevan.com. I'm Lois Fever.
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3: Now, your Discover Estevan weather.
4: Thursday sees a mix of sun and cloud with a high of 23, and Friday is shaping up to be a beauty with sunshine and a high near 25. Stay ahead of all that rain by heading over to discoverestevan.com. I'm Lois Fever.
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3: Thursday climbs to 23 with a mix of sun and cloud, and Friday looks like the summer day we've been bargaining for, with sunshine and a high of 25 before the weekend starts eyeing a return to wetter weather. You can get the full 5-day forecast at discoverestevan.com. I'm Lois Fever.
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0: There's Dasha Austin on Country 106.1. Hope you're having a great start on your Thursday morning. We're sitting at 8, got a high today of 23 with some chances of showers as well as the risk of a thunderstorm for today. And it is already Thursday, officially made it, which means we're close enough to the weekend to start thinking about it, but still far enough away that we probably shouldn't tell the boss that we're all kind of thinking about the weekend. Coming up this morning, we've got some great music. We'll catch you up on everything that you need to know. Local news, weather, sports, and plenty of chances to keep you company wherever your day takes you. Good morning, and thank you for listening to Country 106.
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0: There's Mackenzie Porter. Have your beer on Country 106.1. Good morning. Happy Thursday. We're sitting at 10. Got a high today of 23 with some chances of showers. Risk of a thunderstorm today in the forecast. And don't forget to get your nominations in for Her Voice. 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
8: Sunshine starts the day before a mix of sun and cloud this afternoon, along with a 30% chance of showers and the risk of a thunderstorm with a high of 23. Tonight, cloudy periods with a low of 12, and then Friday is sunny with a high of 25. You can find out your full five-day forecast anytime at discoverestevan.com.
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0: There was Ella Langley and Morgan Wallen. I Can't Love You Anymore on Country 106.1. Good morning. Hope you're having a fantastic Thursday. We're sitting at 10, high today of 23, with some chances of showers as well as the risk of a thunderstorm. Now, it did call for that yesterday. We didn't really get any, so fingers crossed that's what's going to happen today, because, you know, is it just me or has Mother Nature accidentally left the shower running? We've officially made it into summer, but somebody forgot to tell the weather that. Every time you check the forecast, there is always some rain in it. Seems like every single day. You know, at this point, I think the ducks might be starting to complain about all the wet conditions. But the good news is the grass is really green. I know lots of people, lots of gardeners are very happy. Their stuff is coming in nice. And none of us have to worry about washing our vehicles. You can just park them outside and let Mother Nature handle it. So if you're heading out this morning, maybe don't forget the umbrella, the rain jacket, the rubber boots, and just be ready just in case it starts raining here.
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1: Now, your Discover Estevan weather.
5: A nice start to the day with sunshine before clouds build this afternoon. There's a 30% chance of showers later today, plus the risk of a thunderstorm and a high of 23. Then for tonight, you can expect cloudy periods with a low of 12. And for tomorrow, sunshine and a high of 25. Your full five-day forecast is available anytime online at discoverestevan.com.
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0: Morgan Griffiths, just being me on Country 106.1. Good morning. Happy Thursday in Estevan. That sun is out there. It is shining. We're sitting at 10, high of 23. Still some chances that we could see some showers as well as the risk of a thunderstorm.
1: It's time now for the question of the day with Brock from Country 106.1 and Dan from Sun 102.
0: Good morning. Happy Thursday. We are back with our question of the day today. It's another thumbs up or thumbs down. It is a big trend. You see it everywhere this time of year. Talking socks with sandals. Are you giving those a thumbs up or are you just completely against it? And also no thumbs in the middle today. It's thumbs up or thumbs down.
2: I am so serious about this. It's double thumbs down. I'll try to get that in the camera. Double thumbs down. See, when I was younger, it was a fashion faux pas. It was the kind of thing that you would see your grandpa doing on a May-long weekend, and you'd be like, oh, grandpa, what are you doing here? But then when I moved to Estevan, I started noticing it's like the big fashion thing with young people.
0: Yeah, it's really kind of taken off, but you want two thumbs down, give me two thumbs up. If I'm wearing sandals, I am wearing socks. I think everyone's feet should be covered at all times. So
2: this changes how I feel about you.
0: I wish I could wear it to work. I'd be wearing it every day.
2: No, you would. We would change the locks on the doors for sure.
0: Yeah. Oh yeah. Well, I would hack it or something. I don't know.
2: Of course, we wanted to find out if you are team's socks and sandals or not. Give us a thumbs down or thumbs down. Or thumbs up. I said that wrong. Thumbs up or thumbs down with the Sun 102 Talk text line at 634-1023.
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3: A spokesperson for Manitoba Agriculture says farmers with excess moisture are still assessing crop damage. Dennis Lang, pulse and soybean specialist, gives us some of the highlights from this week's crop report.
4: The crop insurance deadline for seeding is June 20th, so that has now passed. As of that date, we are sitting at about 97% complete around the province. The biggest areas right now that had some challenges would be in the northwest region. They had some heavy rainfall early on, so seeding progress has slowed in that area and pretty much finished now.
3: Meanwhile, Lang says spring cereals are now mostly at the five-leaf to tillering stage, while corn continues to advance rapidly with most fields between the V2 and V4 stages. Canola development has progressed quickly, while soybeans have handled the excess moisture better than most crops. For Golden West, I'm Shannon Duick.
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9: Sunshine starts the day before a mix of sun and cloud this afternoon, along with a 30% chance of showers and the risk of a thunderstorm with a high of 23. Tonight, cloudy periods with a low of 12, and then Friday is sunny with a high of 25. You can find out your full five-day forecast anytime at discoverestevan.com.
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1: Good morning. It's Thursday, June 25th, and a huge thank you to everyone who came out and supported our First Taste of Summer charity barbecue yesterday. Together, we raised just over $1,100 for Estevan Youth Soccer. I'm Daniel Esplin. After several days where rain has blanketed the southeast, we're finally seeing some drier weather just before the weekend. Environment and Climate Change Canada meteorologist Julian Corriveau says Friday should feature some ideal summer weather.
2: I was looking at Friday, and it's sunny. It might be kind of similar, like maybe sunnier to start, and then a little bit of cloud maybe in the afternoon, maybe a nice late shower. But I think Friday is like the best day, probably the lowest chance for rain at this time. Anyway, it's more Saturday that we get the next system come in.
1: Soon after, another storm system moves in Saturday, bringing more rain to the southeast. The Oxbow Public Library is reflecting on a successful National Indigenous Peoples Day event that brought strong community engagement and hands-on learning opportunities for families. Branch librarian Megan Anderson says the program was made possible through grant funding that supported new literacy resources.
3: For National Indigenous Peoples Day, we were fortunate to receive two different grants. One was from Southeast District, where we were able to hire our local knowledge keeper, Emily Stephenson, to come and do a literacy kit story time reading with us. We were able to purchase our own professional literacy kit.
1: Anderson says the materials help create an interactive learning experience. Recordings from the event were also shared so more community members could take part afterward. The First Taste of Summer charity barbecue was held at Wood Country Building Services yesterday, raising money for Estevan Youth Soccer. President Jason Bresciani says the more than $1,100 raised by the community is a huge help for the organization.
4: I don't even know what to say. It's definitely, I didn't expect that much support, but thank you for everybody who did stop in to get a hot dog, get a hamburger. Yeah, the support is just overwhelming.
1: The teams are wrapping up their season and hoping for a few clear days to celebrate some of this year's success. You can find the rest of the barbecue schedule at discoverestvan.com. Lampman has taken top spot in this year's Mydale, Lampman, and Beanfake Community Cleanup Campaign. Communities were judged on community pride and beautification. Estevan counselors toured all three communities, speaking with staff and residents about the work put into local cleanup efforts. Lampman finished first with a score of 91%, while Beanfate and Mydale tied for second. Councillor Kirsten Wallizer says one of the highlights was seeing how people responded when asked about their involvement.
5: So it was quite fun to visit with staff from all three communities, but also we would roll down the window and quiz people if they knew the competition was happening and what they had done to participate. And it was pretty fun to see everybody light up and tell us about their activities in the community.
1: Judges say that level of engagement helps set Lampman apart.
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1: Estevan is set to host a provincial lacrosse tournament this weekend, bringing U11 through U17 teams from across Saskatchewan to the Energy City. Games will be spread across Power Dodge Curling Center, Affinity Place, and Beanfate Arena as the city hosts a full slate of action. Lucas Smythe, coach, director, and referee-in-chief with Estevan Lacrosse, says fans will see early starts as the tournament gets underway.
7: This weekend we have provincial tournament for ages U11 to U17. It'll run Saturday through Monday with the games starting Saturday morning at 8:30 at Power Dodge and Affinity Place. And U11 will begin at 9 a.m. in Beanfate.
1: Championship games will wrap up the tournament on Monday with titles being decided across all age divisions at both Power Dodge Curling Center and Affinity Place. The Toronto Blue Jays couldn't complete the series comeback Wednesday afternoon, falling 3-1 to the Houston Astros. Toronto managed just four hits, with its only run coming on a solo home run. Houston capitalized on walks and a pair of late Blue Jays mistakes to take the series. The Jays are off today before opening a four-game set against the Texas Rangers on Friday.
8: Now, your Discover Estevan weather.
1: We'll start with some sunshine before clouds begin to build this afternoon. There's a 30% chance of showers later today, along with the risk of a thunderstorm and a high near 23. Tonight sees cloudy periods with a low of 12. Friday looks like the pick of the forecast with plenty of sunshine and a high of 25. Then we return to cooler and wetter weather this weekend with rain expected Saturday, showers Sunday, and periods of rain into Monday before things improve Tuesday with a mix of sun and clouds and another slight chance of showers. You can stay weather ready by downloading the Discover Estevan app.
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0: There's Luke Combs, Sleepless in a Hotel Room on Country 106.1. Good morning and happy Thursday. Got a high today of 23 with some chances of showers, risk of a thunderstorm. Currently sitting at 13. Here's Kane Brown, Woman.
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0: There's Kane Brown, Woman on Country 106.1. Hope you're having a fantastic Thursday. A little bit of technical difficulties this morning as went off air for a little bit, but everything's back up and running now. And hey, if you want to win tickets to River Jam 26, we got another one we're giving away today. This year's show is coming to Hidden Valley Golf and RV Resort in Estevan on Saturday, July 4th, featuring the legendary Street Heart with special guest Fog Dog and the Ugly Strippers. If you want to win a ticket, all you have to do is text in today's keyword concert to the Room by Room Furniture talk and text line at 636-6106, as well as you can head over to the Country 106 Facebook page, and you can also comment concert, and we'll get you in for an extra entry. Good luck. We're giving away that ticket later on.
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2: Now, your Discover Estevan weather.
5: A nice start to the day with sunshine before clouds build this afternoon. There's a 30% chance of showers later today, plus the risk of a thunderstorm and a high of 23. Then for tonight, you can expect cloudy periods with a low of 12. And for tomorrow, sunshine and a high of 25. Your full five-day forecast is available anytime online at discoverestevan.com.
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Thursday, Nate Holler, Thought About You on Country 106.1. Hope you're having a great Thursday. We're sitting at 13. Our high today is 23. Of course, we have those chances of showers as well as the risk of a thunderstorm. But let's get right into it. Let's make someone's day a little bit sunnier than it already is out there. It's a gorgeous morning, but it's time for the birthday corner. Happy birthday.

As always, up for grabs an 8-inch round ice cream cake from our friends over at Dairy Queen. So thank you goes out to them this morning. Celebrating birthdays today. Thursday, June 25th. That's right, we're going to be wrapping up here June real soon. Happy birthday goes out to Joanne Willows. Wishing you a wonderful day filled with laughter, great company, and plenty of reasons to smile. Hope the year ahead brings you happiness and success in everything you do. Happy birthday goes out to Joanne. Got a happy birthday going out to Hayes Hengen. May your special day be packed with fun, memorable moments, and all the things that make you happiest. Enjoy every minute of your birthday. Happy birthday, Hayes. Got a happy birthday going out to Jana Smith. Here's to a fantastic day surrounded by friends, family, and lots of good vibes. Wishing you a year ahead filled with exciting opportunities and great memories. Happy birthday. Got a happy birthday going out to Caitlin Mesner. Hope today brings you plenty of joy, relaxation, and reasons to celebrate. Have a wonderful birthday today, Caitlin. Got a happy birthday going out to Weston Kilback. Wishing you a day full of adventure, laughter, and everything that makes a birthday special. Happy birthday goes out to you this morning, Weston. Got a happy birthday going out to Ronald Jarvis. May your birthday be filled with happiness, good times, and special moments with the people who matter most to you. Happy birthday goes out to Ronald. Got a happy birthday going out to Marie Ritchie. Sending warm wishes for your fantastic birthday. Hope you have a wonderful year ahead filled with good health, happiness, and plenty of exciting new experiences. Got a happy birthday going out to Dalton DeRozier. Hope you have an awesome birthday today. Wishing you lots of fun, great memories, and success, and all that lies ahead. Happy birthday goes out to Dalton this morning. And we got a happy birthday going out to Rose Cassette. Wishing you a wonderful day filled with love, laughter, and countless happy moments. Hope you have a fantastic birthday today, Rose. And that is it for birthdays. Now we got to spin the wheel. She's going to be walking away with the 8-inch round ice cream cake from our friends over at Dairy Queen.

0: And a congratulations this morning going out to Hayes Hengen, walking away with that 8-inch round ice cream cake from our friends at Dairy Queen. 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

0: Good morning. I'm Brock Cullen. In studio, we are joined with a special guest. We are joined with Tash Thomas from Maine Parise Regional Park and Golf Course Craft and Trade Show, which is going to be coming up here soon. Thank you, Tash, for joining us this morning.
1: Thanks for having me.
0: Now, it is coming up fairly quick. There's going to be vendors. How many vendors are going to be there, and what kind of vendors are also going to be popping by?
1: Well, currently we have 17 vendors registered. We've got TRT Laser, Tammy out of Mydell. She's got some really cool stuff. We've got Fifth Avenue Jewelry coming. We've got some baking. We've got fishing lures. We've got Scentsy. We've got all sorts of stuff coming.
0: Yeah, that sounds...
1: And Fantastic Faces out of Weyburn. She comes to do some face painting for us.
0: Wow, I love seeing all the kids with their face painting. It reminds me of when I was a kid and used to get my face painted as Spider-Man every time I went.
1: Yeah, she does an amazing job. She's got an airbrush tool that she's bringing with her as well, so she can do some airbrush tattoos as well.
0: Awesome, it's going to be incredible. And also, there's not just vendors there. There's going to be a few other events as well.
1: Yeah, on the beach, they've got some bouncy castles for the kids, and there's a few other things going on. I think there's some food trucks maybe coming down, but there's a few other things going on. And then, of course, after dark, we've got the fireworks.
0: Who doesn't love fireworks? Except, I guess, dogs might not love them.
1: Mine doesn't.
0: And you got a good lineup of vendors, but of course, the more the merrier. If people are wanting to join and become a vendor for the event, how can they go about doing so?
1: Okay, so they can contact me at 306-861-0423, and we have till Friday to get your registrations in.
0: And when is it, and where is it going to be happening?
1: It is July 1st at the Peterson Place building in Maine Parise Park, and it starts at 10 o'clock. It runs from 10 till 3.
0: Perfect. And before I let you go, is there anything else that you would like to add?
1: Yes. Also, each vendor will donate a prize for a raffle table, so you can come in, check out things, and if there's something that you're really liking, just buy a couple raffle tickets and put your name in.
0: Perfect. Well, thank you for coming on by and sharing all of this morning.
1: Thank you.
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0: Del Smith autograph on Country 106.1. Good morning. Hope you're having a fantastic Thursday in Estevan. We're sitting at 13. Got a high today of 23. It's an absolutely gorgeous morning out there. The sun is out there shining. Right now, Dan's got Jeff Pearson on the line with him.
1: Happy Thursday. This is Daniel Esplin, joined by Jeff Pearson from Blackbeard's The Beef Bar and The Ice Factory. And Jeff, we finally are seeing some sunshine here this morning.
2: Wow, it is a beautiful morning, Daniel.
1: And it is just so crazy how much rain we've seen here through June, but hopefully it'll hold off for the next couple of days because we got some really interesting things going on Friday at the Estevan Motor Speedway, races and an air show of sorts.
2: Yeah, what a combination. That is going to be a heck of a night at Estevan Motor Speedway. Some great racing and then an air show to boot and intermission. What a combination. The weather's looking good. I know they've been working out of that track feverishly to get it ready. It is going to be an amazing night out there.
1: Yeah, it's going to be so cool. We got to talk about with the end of June just around the corner. I have to imagine with the Ice Factory, there could be some savings that will be ending.
2: Yeah, there's two that really stand out to me. Ilsner and Schliemann's Clear 24 cans are both deeply discounted this month, and they will not be on special in July. Two very popular brands. So I encourage you to grab an extra case or two. The good news is in July, I think we have more specials than we've ever had. So it's a win-win.
1: Exactly. And speaking of July, it'll be so exciting. Right at the start, we got Canada Day next Wednesday, River Jam on the 4th. How could you not go wrong with two big events like that?
2: Yeah, you know what? This next couple weeks, looks fantastic for things to do in the Energy City. So great night at the Speedway, Canada Day celebrations, and then, oh man, the show of all shows, I think, for at River Jam, Street Heart, Fog Dog, and the Ugly Strippers. That's going to be one heck of a night.
1: Yeah, no kidding. Last thing we should mention here this morning is that it is Steak Day.
2: It most certainly is, my friend. In both Blackbeard's and the Beef Bar, grab yourself a steak or two and add some delicious soup to it. Makes a great lunch or supper.
1: Bon appetit. Jeff, I hope you have a great rest of your day.
2: I hope you have a great day and a great weekend, my friend.
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4: Now, your Discover Estevan weather.
5: Sunshine starts the day before a mix of sun and cloud this afternoon, along with a 30% chance of showers and the risk of a thunderstorm with a high of 23. Tonight, cloudy periods with a low of 12, and then Friday is sunny with a high of 25. You can find out your full five-day forecast anytime at discoverestevan.com.
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Parmalee, gonna love you on Country 106.1. Good morning and happy Thursday. Got a high today of 23. And now we're sitting at 15. Chances of showers, risk of a thunderstorm. Here's Ella Langley. Be her.

0: Ella Langley, Be Her on Country 106.1. Good morning and happy Thursday. We're sitting at 15, high today of 23 with chances of showers, risk of a thunderstorm. We're still looking for people to comment or text us on the Room by Room Furniture talk and text line 636-6106. Today's keyword is concert. If you text that in, you could win a ticket to go see River Jam 26. It's going to be at the Hidden Valley Golf and RV Resort right here in Estevan on Saturday, July 4th, featuring the legendary Street Heart with special guests Fog Dog and Ugly Strippers. 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
1: Now, your Discover Estevan weather.
5: A nice start to the day with sunshine before clouds build this afternoon. There's a 30% chance of showers later today, plus the risk of a thunderstorm and a high of 23. Then for tonight, you can expect cloudy periods with a low of 12. And for tomorrow, sunshine and a high of 25. Your full five-day forecast is available anytime online at discoverestevan.com.
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0: There's Tennille Arts, Don't Ruin Flowers on Country 106.1. Good morning and happy Thursday. Got a high today of 23, currently sitting at 15. Of course, some chances of showers as well as the risk of a thunderstorm. The Royal Canadian Legion Estevan Bingo Nights, they're on every Thursday, which is today at 6:45 p.m. in the Big Legion Hall. 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

There's the Recklaws. Long live the night on Country 106.1. Good morning and happy Thursday. In Estevan, we're up all the way to 18. High today of 23. Chances of showers. Risk of a thunderstorm for today. Here's Morgan Wallen. Don't we?

0: There's Josh Ross, Scared of Getting Sober on Country 106.1. Good morning. Hope you're having a great Thursday. High today of 23, chances of showers, risk of a thunderstorm. We're sitting at 18, not 16. We're sitting at 18 this morning, and we have your chance to win a ticket to River Jam 26. Of course, it is coming up at Hidden Valley Golf and RV Resort in Estevan on Saturday, July 4th, featuring the legendary Street Heart with special guest Fog Dog and the Ugly Strippers. 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

There's the Washboard Union, Shots of Glory on Country 106.1. Good morning. Hope you're having a great Thursday. We're sitting at 18, high today of 23. Chances of showers, risk of a thunderstorm. Here's Max McNown, Better Me For You.

0: There's High Valley Fools on Country 106.1. Good morning. Happy Thursday in Estevan. We're sitting at 18. High today of 23. Chances of showers, risk of a thunderstorm. And also just wanted to say thank you to everyone who came out for our first Taste of Summer charity barbecue with Kingston Midstream. 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And if you missed it, don't worry. We're going to be running it back next week on June 30th. That's Tuesday. And we're going to be at Rodeo Dog in support of the Estevan Humane Society. 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Next week, Tuesday, we're going to be at Rodeo Dog in support of the Estevan Humane Society. So stop by between 11 and 1. Make a minimum $5 donation and grab a bite and a beverage, with all proceeds supporting a local cause. 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
6: A nice start to the day with sunshine before clouds build this afternoon. There's a 30% chance of showers later today, plus the risk of a thunderstorm and a high of 23. Then for tonight, you can expect cloudy periods with a low of 12. And for tomorrow, sunshine and a high of 25. Your full five-day forecast is available anytime online at discoverestevan.com.
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There's Owen Riegeling, Love, Hate, Love on Country 106.1. Good morning and happy Thursday in Estevan. We got a high today of 23 with some chances of showers, risk of a thunderstorm. We're sitting at 19. Here's Leanne Womack. I hope you dance.

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4: 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Oh, how could have I done that differently? There's always different things if you have different.
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10: Sunshine starts the day before a mix of sun and cloud this afternoon, along with a 30% chance of showers and the risk of a thunderstorm with a high of 23. Tonight, cloudy periods with a low of 12, and then Friday is sunny with a high of 25. You can find out your full 5-day forecast anytime at discoverestevan.com.
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Good morning. Happy Thursday. That was Tennille Towns, the last time on Country 106.1. Hope you're having a fantastic day. We're sitting at 19. Sun is still out there shining. Got a high of 23. Here's Tyler Joe Miller, Under the Influence.

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4: A nice start to the day with sunshine before clouds build this afternoon. There's a 30% chance of showers later today, plus the risk of a thunderstorm and a high of 23. Then for tonight, you can expect cloudy periods with a low of 12. And for tomorrow, sunshine and a high of 25. Your full five-day forecast is available anytime online at discoverestevan.com.
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0: There's Brett Kissel, Cooper Allen, two of us on Country 106.1. Good morning. Hope you're having a great Thursday. We're sitting at 19, got a high today of 23. Chances of showers, risk of a thunderstorm. 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

There's the Recklaws, Dean Brody, hometown heroes on Country 106.1. Hope you're having a great Thursday. Got a high today of 23, some chances of showers. Here's Garth Brooks, Friends in Low Places.

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0: Now, your Discover Estevan weather.
11: Sunshine starts the day before a mix of sun and cloud this afternoon, along with a 30% chance of showers and the risk of a thunderstorm with a high of 23. Tonight, cloudy periods with a low of 12, and then Friday is sunny with a high of 25. You can find out your full five-day forecast anytime at discoverestevan.com.
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iValley County Line on Country 106.1. Good morning. Hope you're having a fantastic Thursday. Still sunny out there this morning. We're sitting at 19, high of 23. Chances of showers. Risk of a thunderstorm. Nothing new there. Here's Sully Burrows. Put it on me.

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2: A nice start to the day with sunshine before clouds build this afternoon. There's a 30% chance of showers later today, plus the risk of a thunderstorm and a high of 23. Then for tonight, you can expect cloudy periods with a low of 12. And for tomorrow, sunshine and a high of 25. Your full five-day forecast is available anytime online at discoverestevan.com.
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0: Mackenzie Porter, Happy Ever After You on Country 106.1. Good morning. Hope you're having a great Thursday. Got a high today of 23 with some chances of showers as well as the risk of a thunderstorm coming in town this afternoon. Hopefully, the thunderstorms have been sticking away, so fingers crossed that this one also does not roll into town. I don't think we need more rain or another thunderstorm, at least. And we are giving away a ticket to River Jam 26. All you have to do to enter for your chance to win it is text our keyword of concert to the Room by Room Furniture talk and text line. That's 636-6106, as well as you can go and comment on our Facebook page at Country 106.1 FM. That will get you into the draw, and we'll be announcing the winner tomorrow morning.
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3: Online safety concerns are being raised in Estevan as youth workers warn about growing risk for kids on social media. We'll also look at Southern Plains Co-op Equity Days and community celebrations across the Southeast. And in sports, the Estevan Motor Speedway is set for a big Friday night of racing. Get all those details and more at the top of the hour.
4: A spokesperson for Manitoba Agriculture says farmers with excess moisture are still assessing crop damage. Dennis Lang, pulse and soybean specialist, gives us some of the highlights from this week's crop report.
5: The crop insurance deadline for seeding is June 20th, so that has now passed. As of that date, we are sitting at about 97% complete around the province. The biggest areas right now that had some challenges would be in the northwest region. They had some heavy rainfall early on, so that had some challenges would be in the northwest region. Seeding progress has slowed in that area and pretty much finished now.
4: Meanwhile, Lang says spring cereals are now mostly at the five-leaf to tillering stage, while corn continues to advance rapidly with most fields between the V2 and V4 stages. Canola development has progressed quickly, while soybeans have handled the excess moisture better than most crops. For Golden West, I'm Shannon Duick.
6: Hi, I'm Sophie.
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2: It's Thursday, June 25th, with sunshine today and even a nicer day on tap for Friday. Southeast Saskatchewan is getting a brief taste of summer before the weekend weather changes gears. I'm Lois Fever, and here's what's making headlines today. As Saskatchewan looks at potentially limiting youth access to social media, concerns about online exploitation are already being seen locally. A youth worker in Estevan says kids are being exposed to troubling situations online, often without parents realizing just how serious those interactions can become. Lindsay Big Sky, executive director of the Estevan Public Youth Center, says the stories she's hearing from young people highlight just how real the issue is becoming.
3: Too often, I will be working at the youth center and I will have the youth. Keep in mind that we touch on ages 12 to 17, 12 years old. This isn't a matter to be joking about anymore. Lots of the stories that these 12-year-old girls will tell me, it is so heartbreaking.
2: She says those experiences point to the growing risk of online exploitation, even in smaller communities like Estevan. The Southeast Cornerstone Public School Division is planning for the 2026-27 school year with the proposed operating budget of more than $130 million. Diving into the numbers is Discover Estevan's Scott Bolton.
4: Trustees reviewed a budget showing a moderate operating deficit of about $384,000. The division expects to bring in $127.8 million in revenue, with most of that funding coming from the provincial government. Salaries and benefits will account for nearly $96 million, or 74% of total spending. The division also plans to add teaching and educational assistant positions to support student needs. Officials say the division remains in a strong position, with a surplus of more than $16 million.
2: The Estevan City Council's last meeting included a report on a local air quality organization. Councillor Tom Mouse goes over what he learned at the Southeast Saskatchewan Airshed Association's annual general meeting.
5: CESA runs a series of 8 monitoring stations throughout Southeast Saskatchewan. They monitor air quality, generating stations, and in the oil fields. Membership is voluntary for any oil field company. For example, Westmoreland is in there, SaskPower is involved.
2: For a look at air quality in the Southeast for 2025, head to Discover Estevan. Southern Plains Co-op members across the Southeast were recognized during Equity Days this week, with stops in Alameda, Oxbow, Estevan, and Carlisle today. The annual event gives members a chance to pick up equity checks while also bringing communities together through barbecues and local fundraising. Marketing and Community Relations Manager Brooks Baygrood says the focus goes beyond just handing out payments.
6: Well, Equity Days is our way of giving back to our members. So each year we are able to allocate equity back to the members, and a portion of that is also given back as cash. So during our Equity Week barbecues, we go to all the different communities, we host barbecues, get people to come, enjoy the fellowship of other members, but also picking up their equity checks.
2: Organizers say the events also help strengthen connections with members while supporting local groups in each community. For the latest updates, storm coverage, local news, sports, and community stories as they happen, make discoverestevan.com your first stop. It's local news that lives where you do.
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2: The Saskatchewan Hockey Hall of Fame inducted a number of people last week, including a player from Sedley. Kelly Bouchard, who played internationally for Canada and grew up in Sedley, says being recognized in her home province is amazing.
8: I would say it's an honor. Obviously, it's special for me. I've been away from Saskatchewan since I graduated from high school. Obviously, pursuing my career and my hockey aspirations, and it's always just great to return home, and this will always be home for me.
2: Bouchard says the rise of the Professional Women's Hockey League and other female hockey leagues, there's been a lot of work done for women's hockey. The Estevan Motor Speedway has a big race this Friday as they start up a two-parter series. President Brad Pearson talks about the big event, which will feature all 5 usual classes.
9: I would say it's one of the bigger events we've had in a long time. To start out on the racing side, it's the Can-Am Shootout, which is a 2-day event. One in Estevan on Friday, the second in Williston on Saturday, where drivers will race to have that title for the year.
2: As well, the Speedway will feature an air show during the intermission. The races begin this Friday at 7 p.m. From the final whistle to the final score, send it in on the Discover Estevan app.
0: Now, your Discover Estevan weather.
2: It's a sunny start across the Southeast with a mix of sun and cloud developing and a high near 23. Tonight stays partly cloudy with a chance of showers and a low near 11. Friday turns warm and humid with a high near 25 and a mix of sun and cloud, though a late day shower can't be ruled out. The weekend looks more unsettled with showers Saturday and a high near 21, followed by more rain chances Sunday near 20. Monday stays variable with a mix of sun and cloud and a chance of showers near 22. 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

0: beautiful things. I'm Sharon Church. I just love seeing all of the last day of school pics posted on social media. And you can call me a weirdo, but I don't even need to know who the kids are. I mean, okay, I am friends with their parents on Facebook, but Facebook friend is different than real life friend. But that doesn't make me any less proud when I see my hairdresser's daughter's grade 8 grad pics. She looks beautiful. And I'll comment on every one of them. The best last day of school pics are the ones where there's a side-by-side comparison to the first day of school pic. I'll catch myself commenting on how much my plumber's kids, whom I have never met, have grown in just a year.
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1: Now, your Discover Estevan weather.
12: Today we got a mix of sun and cloud with a chance of showers and a high near 23. Tonight brings a low near 11 with more chances of showers. Friday stays warm at 25 degrees with a mix of sun and cloud and just a slight chance of a shower. Saturday turns wetter with showers and a high near 21. Get the full 5-day forecast at discoverestevan.com. I'm Lois Fever.
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0: for that. I'm Sharon Church. If you're looking for something to keep the kids busy this summer, science says you might want to dust off the old library card. Children who start reading for fun by age 9 tend to show stronger language skills, better attention spans, fewer behavioral issues, and even better mental health as they grow. Now, before you picture your kids spending all day with their nose in a book, the sweet spot appears to be about 12 hours a week. That's less than 2 hours a day. So this summer, maybe swap a little screen time for story time.
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12: Today sees a mix of sun and cloud with a chance of showers and a high near 23. Tonight dips to 11 with a few more showers possible. Friday stays warm near 25 with a mix of sun and cloud, while Saturday turns wetter with showers and a high near 21. Stay ahead of all that rain by heading over to discoverestevan.com. I'm Lois Fever.
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0: it. Country music made me do it. I'm Sharon Church. Happy National Leon Day. Nope, this is not a day to recognize people named Leon, although I'm sure they would appreciate some love today. No, Leon Day actually recognizes June 25th as being 6 months away from Christmas Day. Leon is Noel spelled backwards. And yes, I do count down the months till Christmas. Thank you very much. But this Leon Day is a great reminder to get a head start on Christmas because December is crazy. It's so hectic. Here's an idea. Why not do your Christmas baking with your kids during summer vacation? It'll give you guys something to do and maybe ease some of the pressure in December. Unless you have no willpower and will eat all of the baking before school starts in the fall. Yeah, maybe just wait till Christmas.
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3: A major school division budget is taking shape for the Southeast Cornerstone Public School Division, totaling more than $130 million. We'll also hear about a local council report on air quality in the region, and in sports, a Sedley hockey player is being recognized in the Saskatchewan Hockey Hall of Fame. Hear all about it in 10 minutes.
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11: Today we got a mix of sun and cloud with a chance of showers and a high near 23. Tonight brings a low near 11 with more chances of showers. Friday stays warm at 25 degrees with a mix of sun and cloud and just a slight chance of a shower. Saturday turns wetter with showers and a high near 21. Get the full 5-day forecast at discoverestevan.com. I'm Lois Fever.
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8: Today sees a mix of sun and cloud with a chance of showers and a high near 23. Tonight dips to 11 with a few more showers possible. Friday stays warm near 25 with a mix of sun and cloud, while Saturday turns wetter with showers and a high near 21. Stay ahead of all that rain by heading over to discoverestevan.com. I'm Lois Fever.
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0: Lunch. I'm Sharon Church, and it's now time for your sorta sports report. The Blue Jays made things interesting last night, but came up just short. Toronto fell behind early, battled all the way back to take the lead, and then it looked like they might steal one from Houston. But the Astros tied the game in the ninth inning, and then hit a three-run home run in the 11th to win it. Pitcher Shane Bieber blamed himself after the game. In his return to the mound, he gave up four runs early and said the rough start put the Jays in a hole they couldn't quite climb out of. The loss drops Toronto back below the .500 mark, meaning they've now lost more games than they've won this season.
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3: 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In sports, the Speedway is ready to kick off a two-part racing series this weekend. 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
9: Today we got a mix of sun and cloud with a chance of showers and a high near 23. Tonight brings a low near 11 with more chances of showers. Friday stays warm at 25 degrees with a mix of sun and cloud and just a slight chance of a shower. Saturday turns wetter with showers and a high near 21. Get the full 5-day forecast at discoverestevan.com. I'm Lois Fever.
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McNeil Towns, when's it going to happen? I'm Sharon Church. Luke Combs, Ain't No Love in Oklahoma coming up. But first, here's Dean Brody, A Man Without a Woman.

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11: Today sees a mix of sun and cloud with a chance of showers and a high near 23. Tonight dips to 11 with a few more showers possible. Friday stays warm near 25 with a mix of sun and cloud, while Saturday turns wetter with showers and a high near 21. Stay ahead of all that rain by heading over to discoveresteban.com. I'm Lois Fever.
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0: Jade Eagleson, Worth the Double. Hey, I'm Sharon Church. You ever go to a backyard barbecue and some people say how bad the mosquitoes are and then others say they haven't seen a single one? There's a reason for that. 20% of people are irresistible to mosquitoes. Studies have found that certain blood types are more appetizing than others. Mosquitoes bite people with type O blood nearly twice as often as those with type A. People with type B blood fell somewhere in the middle. And I don't want to be a buzzkill, but you know how drinking beer can make you think the people around you are more attractive? Well, according to a study published in PubMed, just a single 12-ounce bottle of beer can make you more attractive to mosquitoes.
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0: Ella Langley, Be Her. Hey, I'm Sharon Church. Summertime suppers are the best. Why? I've got three letters for you. BBQ. That means no dishes, no pots and pans to scrub. The tin foil packs just get thrown away. Plus, anything cooked on the grill always tastes better than in the oven. That's just a fact. But the best part about summertime suppers is that I don't know how to work the barbecue, so my husband does the cooking.
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12: Today we got a mix of sun and cloud with a chance of showers and a high near 23. Tonight brings a low near 11 with more chances of showers. Friday stays warm at 25 degrees with a mix of sun and cloud and just a slight chance of a shower. Saturday turns wetter with showers and a high near 21. Get the full 5-day forecast at discoverestevan.com. I'm Lois Fever.
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0: Russell Dickerson happened to me. I'm Sharon Church. Oh, these kids are going to be home all summer long making all sorts of messes. Just roll with it. Life's going to get messy. And the amount of water that seems to make it inside my home during the summer is quite surprising, actually. From the kids traipsing inside to use the bathroom after running through the sprinkler, to the water balloons that have made their way inside. That mess you got to clean up right away. Just have stacks of towels on hand in every corner of your house.
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2: Now, your Discover Estevan weather.
12: Today sees a mix of sun and cloud with a chance of showers and a high near 23. Tonight dips to 11 with a few more showers possible. Friday stays warm near 25 with a mix of sun and cloud, while Saturday turns wetter with showers and a high near 21. Stay ahead of all that rain by heading over to discoverestevan.com. I'm Lois Fever.
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0: Get By. I'm Sharon Church. Lots of great tunes coming up before 4 o'clock. Stick around for Dierks Bentley. She Hates Me coming up next.
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3: A major school division budget is taking shape for the Southeast Cornerstone Public School Division, totaling more than $130 million. We'll also hear about a local council report on air quality in the region, and in sports, a Sedley hockey player is being recognized in the Saskatchewan Hockey Hall of Fame. 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

0: of the last day of school pics posted on social media. And you can call me a weirdo, but I don't even need to know who the kids are. I mean, I am friends with their parents on Facebook, but Facebook friend is different than real life friend. But that doesn't make me any less proud when I see my hairdresser's daughter's grade 8 grad pics. And the best last day of school pics are the ones where there's a side-by-side comparison to the first day of school pic. I'll catch myself commenting on how much my plumber's kids, whom I've never met, have grown in just a year.
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13: Today we got a mix of sun and cloud with a chance of showers and a high near 23. Tonight brings a low near 11 with more chances of showers. Friday stays warm at 25 degrees with a mix of sun and cloud and just a slight chance of a shower. Saturday turns wetter with showers and a high near 21. Get the full 5-day forecast at discoverestevan.com. I'm Lois Fever.
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0: country song came on. I'm Sharon Church. If you're looking for something to keep the kids busy this summer, science says you might want to dust off the old library card. Children who start reading for fun by age 9 tend to show stronger language skills, better attention spans, fewer behavioral issues, and even better mental health as they grow. And before you picture your kids spending all day with their nose in a book, the sweet spot appears to be about 12 hours a week. That's less than 2 hours a day. So this summer, maybe swap a little screen time for story time.
1: The strength of our community comes from the people who shape it. 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
14: Today sees a mix of sun and cloud with a chance of showers and a high near 23. Tonight dips to 11 with a few more showers possible. Friday stays warm near 25 with a mix of sun and cloud, while Saturday turns wetter with showers and a high near 21. Stay ahead of all that rain by heading over to discoverestevan.com. I'm Lois Fever.
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0: Happy National Leon Day. Hey, I'm Sharon Church. No, this isn't a day to recognize people named Leon, although I'm sure that they would appreciate some love today. No, Leon Day actually recognizes June 25th as being 6 months away from Christmas Day. Leon is Noel spelled backwards. And yes, I do count down the months till Christmas. Thank you very much. But this Leon Day is a great reminder to get a head start on Christmas, because Christmas is crazy. December is so hectic. Here's an idea. Why not do your Christmas baking with your kids during summer vacation? It'll give you something to do and it'll ease some of the pressure in December. Unless you have no willpower and will eat all of the baking before school starts in the fall. Okay, that's maybe not a good idea. Maybe just wait till Christmas.
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3: Concerns about kids' online safety are being raised locally as youth workers speak out about what they're seeing in the community. We'll also take you inside Equity Day's events held across the Southeast. In sports, the Speedway is ready to kick off a two-part racing series this weekend. More at the top of the hour.
4: A spokesperson with Manitoba Agriculture says the seeding deadline for crop insurance has now passed. Pulse and soybean specialist Dennis Lang says 97% of seeding in Manitoba was completed by the June 20th deadline. He says precipitation the last week has been variable.
5: It's been a bit of a cooler start off to this spring. We've had some warmer days. Crops like soybeans, for example, would benefit from some warmer weather. And looking in the long-range forecast into the later part of next week, it looks like we're going to get some of that warmer weather coming soon.
4: In this week's crop report, Lang says spring cereals are now mostly at the five-leaf to tillering stage, while corn continues to advance rapidly with most fields between the V2 and V4 stages. Canola development has progressed quickly, while soybeans have handled the excess moisture better than most crops. For Golden West, I'm Shannon Duick.
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1: It's Thursday, June 25th. The lawn is mowed, the barbecue is ready, and for at least another day or two, the forecast is on our side. I'm Lois Fever, and here's what's making news today. As Saskatchewan asks parents to weigh in on possible social media restrictions, local youth workers say recognizing early warning signs could be a key to preventing online exploitation. The province-wide survey, also due back by June 30th, is aimed at helping shape future rules around youth access to social platforms. Lindsay Big Sky, executive director of the Estevan Public Youth Center, says those risks don't always start with obvious behavior. Instead, she says changes in how kids act around their devices can point to something more serious.
2: I would say that something that I notice is when the youth get really quiet on their cell phones, and that's when you know something's bad. They saw something that someone messaged, or they maybe got some hate mail. That's really something that is prevalent in our youth today.
1: She says those moments could signal harmful online interactions and urges parents to keep communication open before situations escalate. Capital projects are a key part of the Southeast Cornerstone Public School Division's proposed budget for next year. Going through the expenditures is Discover Estevan's Scott Bolton.
3: The division has set aside $3.8 million for capital expenditures. More than $2 million will go towards the purchase of new school buses. Another $1.3 million is budgeted for computer hardware, network upgrades, and new VoIP phone systems at six schools. Funding is also included for furniture, equipment, and replacement fleet vehicles. Officials say the division's surplus will drop slightly this year, but will remain above $16 million.
1: The Estevan City Council listened to a report on air quality by Southeast Saskatchewan Airshed Association. Councillor Tom Mouse, who attended the organization's annual general meeting, says their mandate is to keep the public informed.
4: For anyone that's interested in checking air quality data in Southeast Saskatchewan, you can go on their website, CSA.ca, and it's completely free of charge. You don't need any apps for your phone or anything like that. And if you feel like it, you can also, there's a contact for Ken Cross. He's very open to giving information about that.
1: For more on their 2025 air quality report, see our story on Discover Estevan. This year, Southern Plains Co-op Equity Days came with a milestone as the organization celebrates its 80th anniversary. Members picked up equity checks during stops in Alameda, Oxbow, Estevan, and Carlisle today, while also taking part in extra anniversary activities at each location. Organizers say the added elements were designed to recognize the long-standing relationship between the co-op and the communities it serves. Marketing and Community Relations Manager Brooke Spagrud says the anniversary adds something special to the week.
5: Yeah, so this year is a little extra special with the 80th anniversary. So we have some draws for $80 gift cards too. So when members pick up their checks, they're eligible to enter that draw. And I don't know if you've been watching our stories or anything, but we've been doing a little bit of a scavenger hunt too and hiding $80 gift cards in all the locations. So that's been fun. And then all of our locations have had a special treat of some sort.
1: The co-op says more anniversary celebrations are planned throughout this year. Stay connected to everything happening in our community, from breaking news to event coverage and weather alerts, anytime at discoverestevan.com.
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1: A Sedley-born skater was recognized during the induction ceremony at the Saskatchewan Hockey Hall of Fame. Seeing the Professional Women's Hockey League rise has been great for women's hockey, says Kelly Bouchard.
7: The evolution has just been amazing to watch. And, you know, the first year of the PWHL and just seeing someone lift the Walter Cup and seeing it being presented to the Minnesota team and, you know, seeing an old teammate of mine, Jana Heffert, who's been instrumental in getting this league off the ground, present the trophy. It's really surreal.
1: Bouchard previously played internationally, representing Canada on the biggest stage. It's a big weekend for the Estevan Motor Speedway with the Can-Am Shootout, a big racing event, and an air show all in the same night. President Brad Pearson is thankful that the community has come together for a great evening.
8: Well, I got to give that credit to Davin Emel and, you know, Dart Services, Bromhead Air, that it was a suggestion made by him and they're taking care of it and just to really help us out. So what we're really hoping in their vision is to get some different people out and, you know, show what we have to offer from the Estevan Motor Speedway Racing and get some people that hopefully will come and see us in the, you know, following this event.
1: Races are set to start at 7 p.m. on Friday night, and you can share your wins and game day action anytime through the Discover Estevan app.
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1: It's a sunny start across the southeast with a mix of sun and cloud developing and a high near 23. Tonight stays partly cloudy with a chance of showers and a low near 11. Friday turns warm and humid with a high near 25 and a mix of sun and cloud, though a late day shower can't be ruled out. The weekend looks more unsettled with showers Saturday and a high near 21, followed by more rain chances Sunday near 20. Monday stays variable with a mix of sun and cloud and a chance of showers near 22. Stay weather ready. 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

0: be by you. I'm Sharon Church, and it's now time for your Sorta Sports Report. The Blue Jays made things interesting last night, but came up just short. Toronto fell behind early, battled all the way back to take the lead, and it looked like they might steal one from Houston, but the Astros tied the game in the ninth inning and then hit a three-run home run in the 11th to win it. Pitcher Shane Bieber blamed himself after the game. In his return to the mound, he gave up four runs early and said the rough start put the Jays in a hole they couldn't quite climb out of. The loss drops Toronto back below the .500 mark, meaning they've now lost more games than they've won this season.
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1: Now, your Discover Estevan weather.
10: Today we got a mix of sun and cloud with a chance of showers and a high near 23. Tonight brings a low near 11 with more chances of showers. Friday stays warm at 25 degrees with a mix of sun and cloud and just a slight chance of a shower. Saturday turns wetter with showers and a high near 21. Get the full 5-day forecast at discoverestevan.com. I'm Lois Fever.
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0: Megan Wallen, I Got Better. I'm Sharon Church. You ever go to a backyard barbecue and some people say how bad the mosquitoes are and then others say they haven't seen a single one? Well, there's a reason for that. 20% of people are irresistible to mosquitoes. Studies have found that certain blood types are more appetizing than others. Mosquitoes bite people with type O blood nearly twice as often as those with type A. And people with type B blood fell somewhere in the middle. And I don't want to be a buzzkill, but you know how drinking beer can make you think the people around you are more attractive? Well, according to a study published in PubMed, just a single 12-ounce bottle of beer can make you more attractive to mosquitoes.
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14: Today sees a mix of sun and cloud with a chance of showers and a high near 23. Tonight dips to 11 with a few more showers possible. Friday stays warm near 25 with a mix of sun and cloud, while Saturday turns wetter with showers and a high near 21. Stay ahead of all that rain by heading over to discoverestevan.com. I'm Lois Fever.
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